0: 6-7, pretty good.
1: I'm going 98, right?
0: Right.
1: Thank you. I reviewed this video. Ashley has. There's no crime, no assault, no threats in the video.
2: Right.
0: Right.
1: Ashley's losing coherence today. He's paid for. I made contact with his father about him and his options. And he's paid for as well.
0: Paid for.

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0: residents told me that Ashley had put some graffiti on the Dolls Branch side sign down here, right?
1: Go ahead.
0: That's going to be 10-4. I'm looking at it. I'll make contact with Ashley about it. She admitted doing it, but realized it was several months ago. She's going to contact the highway department about it. Advise them. They want to pursue charges, they can contact me.
1: 10-4.
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0: I just took another complaint, 156 Douglas Parkway, apartment 2B. Caller's advising his neighbors are out on the front porch drinking and smoking marijuana. Then when he confronted them, they started making threats toward him. Go ahead.
1: Seeing 40, 797.

0: Just had a female call in from Central Manor there in West End that advised that a gray Nissan Altima with a Kentucky plate just struck her vehicle and took off, headed towards the field house. Advised the driver's supposed to be Courtney Cooper. Good.
1: Around
0: 2017.

0: Seven on seven.
1: One on 850 SS call. What's the traffic on this suspicious vehicle?
0: We had a caller with Texas 47 been parked at the park and ride for some time. It's been parked against a trailer. Also, that 47 is the one that comes back to a 99 Chevy SUV.

0: 49 IQ Duff. What's your 20?
1: I'm telling you to a name in 88, reference a suspicious incident. Reporting party advised he was delivering medication, advised an older male subject had blocked his car in, was asking him questions, what he was doing in the area, etc. Stated the older male subject did allow him to leave, but he's requesting to speak with the trooper. That's

0: I believe it's going to be the Toyota Corolla they're speaking about. Greg?
1: Ten four.
0: That owner is going to be a Cal Zhilang. Cal Zhilang. They thought it was a Asian American man there camping out in the vehicle. They said they just wanted to make sure he was really the owner.

in the Corolla. That's Tim Ford. I believe it's going to be the Asian individual they're talking about there is going to be the actual owner. They just thought it was suspicious that he hadn't been around the day that the husband came to park his trailer there. So

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1: Over 11-08240.

0: M4s coming back to Royale Cal out of Houston, Texas. He's showing M4s restricted corrective lenses. He's negative 29.
1: Stand by, Lane.

0: Mingo emailed the law enforcement agency called Naugatuck harassment.
1: And is that the registered owner of that vehicle?

about is the registered owner is going to be a G Lang Cow. But they're going to be related, they have the same last name. Don't think it's going to be the same individual, though. So

0: Or that subject was extremely close to the semi-trailer, potentially touching tires. The owner of the semi-trailer was 10-4, just wanted the subject to move so he could leave. Greg?
1: 10-4, go ahead.
0: 10-4. That subject is on a public lot here. He didn't want to answer any questions. I asked if he needed any sort of help or anything. He didn't want to answer any questions. Just advise him to not park so close to other vehicles on the property and commit any other crimes, such as delivering or anything, but he's 10-4 on that unit.

0: Temporal, have a reckless driver, 787 Shelby Drive Fork. Caller advisor is a subject on a Polaris side-by-side with large antennas speeding up and down the road, throwing girls on people's vehicles. Great, go ahead.
1: Temporal,
0: thank you.

0: You don't care. Were you going to put on call CPS workers member in the cab? Myself and CCO2 have been out here on racing with the flight.
1: Yeah, well.

Down on Broker Jaw. We had troopers on scene. Looking for some EMS.

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1: Show me out on a vehicle versus deer here on 680, just west of Harold on break. Kentucky 47775 Zebra Lincoln Frank, 775 Zebra Lincoln Frank. I'm going to get out and check on the operator right quick.

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0: Operator, this vehicle drives, there's another one up here that's also struck a deer. I'm going to try to stand by with her until we can get somebody to come pick her up, and I'll go take care of the other one also.
1: 10-4.

0: CM4 wallet in the grid where you are.
1: 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Right. I think it's Frank I ran. This female subject class, she's only got liability insurance. She's got her husband en route to pick her up and drive her home. She's not requesting a report. I want to turn around and go back to the other one. 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
1: Careful.
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1: 7-6-2, good.
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0: Would make a note on the cat. My bar light's 10-7. My other emergency equipment's 10-8. The bar light, however, is 10-7. Good.
1: Careful.

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1: $22.25.

0: 各位，
1: I was just making sure we had about here one more thing.
0: I didn't copy, although your traffic coming in broke.
1: I'm just sure we did have a rollback in out here to the red lights at 119.
2: Yeah, it's important.

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Need units to respond around Goodman Manor underpass, MVC unknown injuries. Need units to respond around the Goodman Manor underpass, MVC unknown injuries, 2234.

They're advising us to stay around the Skimmin Manor underpass. Males attempted to leave the scene. I'm trying to get law enforcement headed that way. Males supposed to be driving to Colorado. That's

0: 12 bounce the same. This can be directly beside Gilmore Max.
1: 22-36, we've got
0: law enforcement
1: headed that way. 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

0: or the NPC.
1: Do I do 38?
0: Definitely. Same track.

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Wimpson, MVC, Station 6, Medic 66, need you to respond. 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
1: Good.
0: Go ahead and show us clear this thing with refusal. Because I need to take a track on that in Williamson.
1: Negative. They advise it's going to be one patient. We're attempting to make contact with 22. We've got 56 headed that way as of right now until that can hopefully help us out a little bit with it.
0: 10-4. We'll respect your respire. Use some extra lights to show right back in here.
1: 10-4. Appreciate you.
0: Appreciate you.

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1: Yep.

0: Tennessee 2 sale. I heard him getting out of station 2. I'm going to try to see if he can figure out what's wrong with his light bar. He may be out of car. Radio might be off. Go ahead.
1: 10-4, thank you.
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2: Go ahead.
1: She's a Spark delivery driver. She took her delivery for a Bertha Elm. As they pulled up, they could hear screaming from a female. She was saying, get out of my face. They were also beating on the windows. She goes, it's going to be a trailer. The second one in the back, she couldn't give me a color of it. Go ahead.
2: There's no back tenant on my emergency equipment. I'll be en route from Manningwood.
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0: 10-4, reference to subject, going 1015 with the bridge. The hospital's cleared him. I've got 494, he's assisting with me here. He's going to be transporting him down to the Big Sandy Regional Detention Center.

0: 699 High Point. To put this social on the CAD, please. This will be the male subject for this sequence. Right.
1: I agree with that.
0: It's going to be 4013-0685. 4013-0685.
1: TM4.

0: Whenever you get a chance, I got some 28 for you to run. 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It's going to be, I think, three of them.
1: Well, I'm on the phone with Big Toe 3 now. He's giving my partner the 28.
0: Hey, well.
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1: Tinh.

0: Kempler. We have a disturbance, 1714 Rock House Creek Road of Elkhorn Lake. Kempler, Chris, this is me, Marvon. There's an Alec Epling subject intoxicated, causing a disturbance, refusing to leave. Go ahead.
1: Crap.
0: 34.

0: Go ahead. Myself and CPS 3198 up here, Greg.
1: Go ahead.
0: 10-4, the biological sister of Charlie has volunteered to take all three children. That was 10-4 with CPS. CPS will be following another residence on Red Creek. No longer needs CPS assistance.

0: I was going to be Bonnie Mae's subject. She's also her boyfriend was trying to put his hands on her.
1: Can't
0: work.
1: Hey, where's Bonnie Mae's boyfriend?
0: I'm not sure.
2: It's her daughter's boyfriend. His name is Paul Maynard. He is wearing no shirt, pants. They asked him to leave the residence. He's refusing. Good.
1: Pamphlet.

0: There'll be a correction on that male's name. It's Harley Maynard. Harley Maynard. His oil ends in the Catwood.
1: And Boren Yakup 29.
0: Negative. Negative 29 is also negative. EPO is good.

0: Venga, San Juan Pérez.
1: Someone 75, 10.2, have a good night. Yeah, you have a good night as well.

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We got a Pike County run. 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Repeat, 16398 Grapevine Road. Got a 48-year-old female having diabetic emergency. Unsure what her sugar is at this time. Be a brick house. Right. 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

0: 7,000 pounds. 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No subject is on board for any sort of criminal charges. I have those subjects of the EPO process.
1: Great.
0: We're also advised Bonnie of the eviction process. That's their property now. Also advised that they were the start our unified again, the single system back in 16th Ward.

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1: You could get hold of the jail. 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

Right. 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Ten-four, there is an active DVO in process. 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However, there is an active DVO, but she is requesting a welfare check on her daughter and grandson. 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
1: Okay, whenever you go 98 from the jail, if you could, signal 6 main, reference to this welfare trade. Right.

0: call is going to be Jesse this time, in reference to Audra and Sandra fighting. He advised that they're trying to hurt him, as this time all the individuals currently appear to be severely intoxicated. But
1: damn, for a minute.

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1: 158, good.
0: Well, I know 7 here, 48, correction, 6846 on Marlon Creek Road. It's the Freda Harris Community Center, is what this address comes back to. Can you advise where these folks are supposed to be living?

husband's OL. The address is 6846 Carbon Creek Road. Located a brown trailer. Looks like it's right beside the Baptist Center. There's a trailer just down the way from that as well. I'm not sure if that's going to be theirs or not. They do seem to be active members in that church. But

0: of the blue brown trailer here. There's a white concrete block building in the Freedom Baptist Center. The only thing here is this location. I rang the doorbell on the concrete block building. There's no answer. There's no light on. There's vehicles here, but appears they might be in bed. I'm not sure.
1: That's temporary. I'm attempting to locate the females in OLN as of this time. It shows that these individuals moved here from Georgia. That's going to be where the respondent is on that DVO as well.

0: I'm 98, right?
1: Go ahead.
0: Tell her the child is 10-4. I spoke with the mother, her, I believe it's her husband. They've showed me the child. I've laid eyes on it. They've also showed me the monitor that they have set up in the process to keep an eye on him. Break.
1: Go ahead.
0: And what they've been advised back to the court system in regards to having an EPO on the grandmother, the persistence that she has in violating the court order and the EPO. I've explained to them the process of having everything documented and bringing it up in the court system. They advised me by a court date on Monday to have the EPO amended, to have more amendments made and things added to the EPO. They're going to follow through with things at that time. I've also contacted the grandmother, right?
1: Go ahead.
0: Therefore, she just requested someone check on the grandchild to make sure it's 10-4. She also attempted to get us to send her pictures of the grandchildren and so forth. I advise her that's a negative due to the court order in place, that she's no contact at this time. She needs to abide by the court order, and we're not going to violate it for her. She's 10-4 on it. Advise her if she has any questions that she can try to reach out to the son-in-law who is not listed on the EPO to see if he'd be willing to mediate things for her. He's advising he's going to file this week for an EPO negative contact with her as well. I think there's other issues going on there. But everybody's 10-4. They've all been advised of appropriate court proceedings in 98.
1: 10-4.

Southport Dispatch, got a Pike County run. Address is 14 South Short Street, repeating 14 South Short Street in Elkhorn. We have a 74-year-old male, said he believes he's suffering from anxiety induced by something he ate earlier. His symptoms are he's unable to sleep, feels very sick and dizzy, hands and feet feel tingly. It's going to be a white-colored house. Go ahead.

0: part of my rival. Jesse's got a small laceration to his eye. He's extremely intoxicated. It's like one of the pursuits kind of charges, right?
1: Good.
0: Probably made contact with all the other residents in the area. Same advice, it was mutual that Audra was assaulted as well. I'll try to get a second from her.
1: Devil.

0: 6M, too good.
1: Daughter, she knows she hasn't been there. She knows she had some good phone drills FaceTime as well earlier. Not sure if her work out.

0: Ouais.
1: I stopped back by the family member's house while I was in the calendar and realized she's called them. I'm in the back of the residence. I'll be back out of there.
0: Yeah.

I'm 98 from 65 again, Rick. Nothing happened. They don't wish to pursue any charges anymore. They're going to get along. I promise they wouldn't have any more disturbances. 98 came forward.

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1: Once again, no parties stated they did not intend to pursue any charges against each other. Stated in verbal. On B-98, I've been advised the next run, they will be 10-15. They are 10-15.

0: Branch Road. Repeating 60 Phillips Branch Road, the Good Shepherd Nursing Home. They have a 51-year-old Misty Compton, found her not breathing in full code. She's going to be located in B Wing, room 212, bed 2. Go ahead.
1: Radisson, the camp.

down with on 911. They're wanting a possible ETA. Go ahead. Going to be responding from Island Creek Station, showing approximate 55-minute ETA. Go ahead.

0: signal 60, and they're requesting an ETA on 569, and they also wanted me to check to make sure that there's a paramedic on board.
1: I've done last tracking, they were 14, 14, and then it's out.

0: to 10-7, Johnson County Coroner, went to single 2-10. I was at the ER's notified him 2 months old that has been brought into the ER and has passed. He doesn't have any other further information. I was keeping him around at this time.
1: Walking over.

if Washington Advisory had contacted Johnson County SO, if they had any further reference to this two-month-old, they advised they received a call from the Johnson County Sheriff's Office requesting them to send an officer to the ER in reference to this family. Right. Before, apparently, the child, the resident of Magoffin County, the parents had woke up to feed the child, and the child was unresponsive at some point during EMS personnel being on site. The father had slapped someone in the residence and requested Johnson County send someone reference to the male being combative. They advised they do have an officer on scene at the ER. They've been there approximately 36 minutes. I'm going to try to signal 6 on Dauphin County and get some information. I'm not for sure. They just advised their officer was there, but the male subject didn't become combative. I'm going to try to signal 6 from Dauphin County, see if they're going to work it, or what information, if they have any on it.

0: How about you, dog? You on here?
1: Go ahead.
0: How many solar panels was that about? 1, 2, 3, 4?
1: 2, I'm pretty sure.
0: 10-4.

0: 472 Parkman.
1: Go ahead.
0: I'll be out here on 50 on highway on the MA. Be a black.

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1: Camp Dawson Operations, West Virginia Jock, read you Lima Charlie, how copy me, over.
0: I read you Lima Charlie, over.
2: No, I'm...
0: Okay, exploit kind of issue, 4.
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Station 3, Mech 33. Need you to respond to Smith Towers, blood pressure problem. 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
1: Yani bu etkinlik tour at the time at the 5 o'clock residence. I've got their information for

0: $33.35.
1: Okay.
0: That complaint is just here 472. I think that Mel's daughter called in Monday, maybe, trying to report him missing and the vehicle stolen. I took care of it. I might be able to pull that cat up.

0: Sorry, Bob.
1: Really?
0: PM4, I located in here where she and Single fixed in. So, where you located the male subject, he was home asleep.
1: PM4, I don't believe that video was. I believe he was intoxicated, left it there, went home, went to sleep.
0: PM4, he was very adamant that he and Single fixed in on Sunday. I couldn't locate anything where he had called it in. He just wanted to be contacted. He did find it. Apparently, it's at the mouth of Scott's Branch or the tow yard. Because it won't run.
1: Yeah, his daughter should be 10-4 on it.

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1: Four
0: way.
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0: 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Radio check, over.
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1: I'm on 23, just here in front of the Rule King with Kentucky Motorcycle. Kentucky Motorcycle, George 869 to Black Harley. I got a Kentucky OL when you can copy.
2: David 09.

0: 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He's clear, 29, swing.
1: Thank you.

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Well-being check, possible overdose, time 919.

Chicken Wings, the 100 units, need you to respond to 308 West 4th Avenue. Well being checked, possible overdose, pound time 920. There should be a man out there waiting, said that he believes his friend is overdosing. It's going to be 308 West 4th Avenue. Said, I asked him, do you know what he could possibly be overdosing on? He said Xanax and fentanyl.

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1: Six-hander, can you head towards 308 West 4th Avenue? 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He thinks that he's possibly overdosing. Said that he believes he took Xanax and fentanyl. I have the fire department and EMS headed that way.
0: Ample.

0: 10-4, go ahead with us.
1: Yeah, law enforcement coming here.
2: To access this place. Anybody, I got fire department on scene, I'll let you know. You say West 4th or West 3rd?
3: It's probably West 4th.

0: 105. Wait for me to know that it didn't come up on a little oak. You guys. 724.
1: It's going to be 308 West 4th Avenue. You got to go up on Little Oak Street.
2: To them. And 4th.

0: Yes.
1: All right, where you at?
0: Yeah, boy. Right.
1: Inform me at Bank of Mingo or the bank at Foothill Hill. Yeah, boy. When you get time, I'll be there in about 20 minutes.
0: Inform it here.
1: Hey, I'm telling you, breathing alcohol. Down there. 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
0: Hey, get these done one more at a time, buddy.

into the last car, kind of back in the room. It's going to be 1941 Booker Fork. 1941 Booker Fork. This is 63-year-old Deborah Roberts. Having trouble walking. Extreme weakness. It's going to be a gray, double-wide, two-car garage. 1941 Booker Fork. Got a 63-year-old female having difficulty walking and weakness. It's going to be a gray, double-wide, two-car garage.

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1: In Virginia, 28 on Sierra White Yankee H Hotel, 7348. Sierra Yankee Hotel, 7348. Be out on that under the 4 lane here on the 052.
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0: Response for Tango 687-143-22, Joshua Scott Daniels of Falls Mills, Virginia. License status is suspended. Right.
1: Go ahead.

0: Miguel 600. He has multiple unpaid citations, multiple driving while suspended.
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0: Sierra Yankee Hotel, 7348, Joshua Scott Daniels of Paul's Mill, Virginia. Should appear on a 99 Mazda. Shows it's active. But
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1: We're in contact 491, where we call post 5 years. How do we talk? They're talking to us. They're contact the here. I'll go through the place.

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0: I'm 38 now.
1: Okay.
0: Very close to touch sports, good.
1: I had my son.
0: Con 0 Mary 463. 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
1: Okay, special 2023 Chevy Malibu, white in color, to Crystal Lowe out of Canada, Kentucky. 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
0: I spoke with his grandson, Joey Mounts. He's advising that he left this morning to go to a friend's house. He stated whenever he gets home, he'll have him contact the VA.
1: Damn.

EMS call. It's going to be on Long Fork Road. That's Camper, Primitive Baptist Church. Caller's advising that her address is 2928 Long Fork Road. However, this church is going to be before you get to her residence. Her husband, Daryl Maggard, 71-year-old male, has fallen at the church in the parking lot. He's cut his arm, bleeding. Male is on blood thinners.

Attention Tipper Fire, Attention Tipper Fire, I have an EMS call. It's going to be Long Fork Road at Primitive Baptist Church. At Primitive Baptist Church, got a 71-year-old male fallen in the church parking lot. He's got his arms bleeding severely. Male is on blood thinners. First aid and time, please respond.

Sycamore Road, 20 for Brian Lynch, 61 years of age. He's having trouble breathing. He can't move. He's on O2. He's through COPD. He's on the lung transplant list. 3 of 10. Vinyl siding house with a large front porch. Coronavirus to come around to the back door off of Lower Johns Creek. Please notify 10-8.

0: And it is going to be en route. 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
1: Long Fork Road Camper, 22253, Long Fork Road Camper, good.

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1: Yeah.

0: Good morning, Reno 98. I've got a trespassing complaint. 780 Ivy Creek Road, 780 Ivy Creek Road at the apartment, apartment 39, right? Okay, or Crystal Brown, signal 610, advises that his daughter is in her apartment, refusing to leave. Apparently, he snuck in overnight. She was not aware. She's just now located in good.
1: Careful.

0: I'm here in Prestonsburg. I can head toward that Ivy Creek, Ivy complaint as well. What was the numeric again?
1: Tamworth, me 780-780 Ivy Creek, apartment 39.
0: Therefore, I'll start that way from Prestonsburg.
1: 10.

0: 49451. Can you pin down the name on that plane out of the group?
1: 10-4, this would be a Gavin Daugherty.
0: I'm 10-4 with him. In high school together, he can be coach 600 pounds. I'll head up there so I can talk to him. I'm 10-6 this week.

0: Yeah,
1: what? I'm calling the number out of here. Number was?
0: 10-4, it's going to be apartment 39. 39.

0: 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They just went 97.
1: 10-4, I'm going to signal 8.
0: 10-4.

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1: We've been out east end serving EPO, Greg. Petitioner Leonard Young, Sr., respondent Christopher Young, has been served.

0: Thanks, nice day.
1: 9-10-4 up there.
0: Yeah, it's 10-4. They're getting ready to go 98.

0: from PS5 and probably paying for Walmart to him, but you'll pay this time with him.
1: Do you want?

Elkhorn Creek, 9910 Elkhorn Creek at Sycamore Market. 27-year-old male is walking, having some shortness of breath. We'll be at Kevin Hamilton. He's inside the store at this time. He does have a history of breathing problems.

You got 1314 Meat House, Fort Canada. Got a subject on the line, possible armed robbery. Right? Down at the intersection at Dollar Store. Two subjects. Striking in the head with a gun, robbing. We're still getting further information. Go ahead. One of them was wearing a green shirt, one of them was wearing a black tank top. Go ahead.

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0: 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I'm no longer 10-6. I'm 10-10-6-1. You have a good day.
1: 42.

0: Go ahead.
1: I'm taking the Sydney exit. I'm 97 in area. Break.
0: Right.
1: Is the victim going to be back at his house, or is he still on scene?
0: He's back at his residence at 1314 Meantime Court.
1: Before I'm in the area where this allegedly occurred, I'm going to ATL on those subjects.
0: More than five. Apparently the subjects took off running back towards, I guess, the hillside there. Go ahead.

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0: 10-4, I should make contact with Dickman. He give me a better description. They're both males, is about 5'9", 5'10". Had beards. Covered in tattoos. He said they was really skinny.
1: About 2 miles either side of where he's advising this happened at. UTL on him so far.
0: 10-4. He said it was right there at the sharp curve, mouth of meat house. I'm backing out that way. I'm going to help you attempt to locate him.
1: Cut out on
0: me. S-10-4, I'm backing out that way to help you attempt to locate them. They got off with a very large amount of cash.
1: 10-4, he is advising that it happened here in this curve on North Big Creek at the mine site. Is that 10-4?
0: That's negative. It's going to be around mouth of me house, just past the post office.
1: That's 10-4, then I'm in the wrong spot. I'll head up to you.
0: 10-4. 335. Well, go ahead and have EMS roll out just to check him out. He does have injuries to his forehead.

0: for. We got a mouth meat house for the Curtis Church residents. If you make contact, working.
1: Okay.
0: Well, we had just stopped a Harley Maynard and a Gracie Mae. There's 10-4, they let us search them.

0: Houston 100 units, send you to respond 403 Hartley Street, Chest Pines, hometown 1247. You're going to 403 Hartley Street, 35 male, having chest pain. Says that he has pain in his left arm, and the pain's going from his arm to his back.
1: 10-4, 12 and out.
0: 10-4.

0: Then you got 22.
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0: 22, you can go further.
1: 22, you're going to 403 Hartley Street. Have a 35-year-old male complaining of chest pain. Says that he's having pain in his left arm, and the pain's going from his arm to his back.

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1: 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He's got 5 active.
2: 10-4, can you break for a serial number on a handgun? It's going to be a 9mm. My serial number is 355848. On that Curtis Church, see if he's a convicted felon.

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0: 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Okay.
1: 24, you said something.
0: 12 is 5.

0: Michael, 472. His criminal history. It looks like he was charged with felony. However, it was admitted down. As far as we can tell, he's not a felon. However, I'm not sure about his out-of-state charges, though.
1: Vehicle.

0: Hi.
1: Well, I don't know if you got access to our cat or not, but is there any way you guys could close out that investigation file with PNC for me?
0: 7-4, sir.
1: 7-4, sir.

0: Maybe only with law enforcement. Thug Valley High School, Riffersburg, where they're on.
1: Seven Eleven, man, guys. Probably just some janitor or something like that, but I'll check that.
0: 10-4, over the last couple of days, when we have a brief rainstorm, power's been flickering in certain parts of the county, and we've had multiple calls from them.
1: From Tug Valley specifically?
0: Negative. Yesterday was Gilbert. The day before that was Birch. Correct?
1: 10-4, I'll check the clock in there and make sure that it's working properly for you at Tug Valley, at least.
0: 10-4, sir. I appreciate it.
2: Coastline area.
3: 10-4, 506-06.
0: 10-12, 606. He's dropping his vehicle off for maintenance. I'll be in around.
3: 10-4.
0: 10-4, can you meet house for it?
3: They're currently there at this time, I believe. It's at the mouth of Meat House at a Curtis Church residence. They've got a 10-15 there. Then they're going to check the area for the subject. So,
0: boy, we're coming from Pike Way right now.
4: Pretty high Pike Way. He's not 10-6. Go ahead and start a supervisor that way as well.
3: Yeah.

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1: Okay. Post on units on the, post on units on the 10-3, first of 335 traffic, please hold on the traffic. Post on units on A, post on units on A, 10-3 on the, reference to 335 traffic.

0: I'm good. Right. Another one, Wog. Isaac Copley doesn't live here any longer. They're not sure where he moved to. New tenants live here now. Tenants.
1: Three, three, three, three, three, three, three, three, three, three, three, three, three, three, three, three, three, three, three, three, three, three, three, three, three, three, three, three, three, three, three, three, three, three, three, three, three, three, three, three, three, three, three, three, three, three, three, three, three, three, three, three, three, three, three, three, three, three, three, three, three, three, three, three, three, three, three, three, three, three, three, three, three, three, three, three, three, three, three, three, three, three, three, three, three, three, three, three, three, three, three, three, three, three, three, three, three, three, three, three, three, three, three, three, three, three, three, three, three, three, three, three, three, three, three, three, three, three, three, three, three, three, three, three, three, three, three, three, three, three, three, three, three, three, three, three, three, three, three, three, three, three, three, three, three, three, three, three, three, three, three, three, three, three, three, three, three, three, three, three, three, three, three, three, three, three, three, three, three, three, three, three, three, three, three, three, three, three, three, three, three, three, three, three, three, three, three, three, three

0: Morning, Bible.
1: Go ahead, sir.
0: I just want to let you know, if you get called on a blue Chevy Traverse sitting on Route 3 about a mile from the fast lane, it's a nurse talking to one of the hospice doctors. She's 10-4. I just stopped and checked on it.
1: Yeah.

0: Nice to see you.
1: Yeah, man.
0: You know where Keatley Drive is, just past Taylorville. Okay, this woman says that she overheard you talking about water, the water department at a ball game. She tells you she had a really high water bill. Well, she does have a really high water bill. She's always had a really high water bill. I don't know if she's got a leak or if she's got 1,500 kids, but she don't pay on it regular either. So, I need you to go up there to Keatley. You got cell service coming.
1: I'll be at the shop in just a little bit. Probably be about 15 minutes, 20 minutes. I'll be at the shop.
0: 10-4.

0: 335.
1: 335. 10-4 negative, contact this residence. Didn't locate anybody. Being out to the first house on Stratton Fork, it's going to be a Bonnie Mae residence.
2: Wingo 22.
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3: is this going to be yours and normal?

0: Go ahead.
1: I'm out here at the school right now. The only vehicles around that are janitors or maintenance crew, but I'll go in there and check that alarm for you and see if I can fix it to where it doesn't keep going off on me.
0: Yeah.
2: Maybe I'll leave up a law enforcement. Gilbert K-8, reference burglar alarm.

0: Is there anybody you can check to see if a Austin Cecil is in jail in West Virginia?
1: Okay, where's him up? You know around and about how old he is?
2: No one's in there that's not supposed to be. 10-4.
3: 10-4.
4: I'm an IRA.
5: We got any kind of descriptions, clothing, or anything on the subject? I'm patrolling up Big Creek this time.
0: Press 10-4. I'll meet you there at the Mountain Meat House and give you a rundown.
5: 10-4, I'm about 2 miles out.

0: for reference is Austin Ray. We've located one, date of birth 9/19 of 2000. He's currently incarcerated over in West Virginia. Looks like he was picked up June 17th.
1: And for the first part of your traffic cutout, we're looking for Austin Cecil. Is that what you advise?
0: That's 10-4. We located an Austin Ray Cecil, date of birth 9/19/2000. He's currently incarcerated in West Virginia. They picked him up June 17th.

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1: I just want to see if Pocket Zoe has any units out.

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0: Any of these other houses around Pigeon Roost have any cameras?

1804. 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He should be out of Blackberry. Got a possible ID on him.

0: That's the one, but.
1: How long?
0: No, it's 6 o'clock.
1: Yeah.

0: There you go, you have a law enforcement, you know, we're outside city limits, next level, sir.
1: Gilbert, what do you have?
0: I had a call come in, a guy was formerly working with the crew, but that his boss terminated him this morning and won't give his belongings back to him. What the police officer and what he can do.

0: Or let me get hold of someone in the office and have me give your colleague's number. 700 Sheriff's Office.
1: Go ahead, Chris.
0: Hey, do I have anybody in there that can call dispatch? Hey, Lucky, we take care of a public service.
1: Alan will take care of that.
0: GM Robertson.
2: Doesn't look like nobody's been on it in a while. It may be that one just above you on the left. It looks like some kind of...

0: 7:56. What's your 20?
1: At the mouth of the Meadows, below Rolton.
0: 10:45:06:01. What's your 20?
1: I'm public service with 601. He said he's in Martin County.
0: 10-4, I have a 45 there in Inez, 1555 Little Rock Castle Road. Go ahead. Came in through Martin County. It's a blue Ford Focus in the ditch, also blocking the roadway. They didn't see anyone in or around it. Thank you.

0: Can you advise what you're close to out there?
1: Just past the post office here at Canton.
0: Copy. Once you said 470, I copied just past.
1: 19-4, that cemetery road is just past the post office at Canton.

0: Yeah. Myself, 14, transport one female, 10-15, 10-17 to jail, 522-05, 522-05.
1: Beautiful.
0: 720, we can go.
1: Go ahead.
0: Myself and 709 is going to be 10-6 here in Dingus, talking to the office in reference to the stolen property.
1: Beautiful.

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1: I got an idea here. I need you to run for me. 6997790.
0: Okay, give me a second.

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1: Team 4.

0: Yeah.
1: My Chevy 20 is going to be 10 acres from his residence. We're going to be 1017 to Oak County Road to try to find this guy now.
0: Yeah.

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1: Yes, sir. 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
0: 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Jonathan Edward Newsom, DOB, is 11/9/1990.

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0: 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Jonathan Edward Newsom. I got North Carolina 2734.
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1: Whatever, Nadi, Gordon.
2: Okay, with ID card.
1: India 28177.

0: 10-4. I have a response on that ID card. Jonathan Edward Newsom of Dingus shows the ID is expired. Expired 11-25. He's negative NCIC. Good.
1: We got it 310 Brandon Fort.

0: Mango 7-Eleven. Go ahead.
1: Yeah, I don't have anybody here on US 23 northbound, mouth of Island Creek, right?

Tango 709. Go ahead. I have found his OLN, but go ahead. It'll be Charlie 862-401. Repeat, Charlie 862-401. Jonathan Edward Newsom. Kermit, President Serena revoked. Reasoning for unpaid citation. Expire in 9/2025. Correct?

0: through Ben Assist, see if you get anything back on it as far as a possible owner break.
1: Good.
0: One Frank Adam Henry Paul, 35 Nora, 99 William, 263-477. Repeating that last six is 263-477. But Ford Focus, if you find any.
1: Were you not able to get it back on MDT?
0: That's negative. There's no paperwork in the car, and it's got a temp tag on the back that has no information written on it, and I couldn't get anything back on the MDT.
1: I'll write it to office. You give me just one.
0: Temp.

0: Rent all 15. Closest I could get was out of Michigan. Fire 3-1 is 18 to a Rodney Murphy out of Macedonia, Ohio. What?
1: As I said earlier, there's only minor damage. I'm not going to do a collision on it. I'm just going to get it out of the roadway. Should anyone call about the vehicle, though, let me know. I need to talk to them.
0: Of course.
2: I just don't stand right for the servicing to turn left like you're going towards Logan. We'll be the first right.

Bernard EMS, got a Pike County run. It's going to be a 1046. It'll be on Route 632 in Phelps, just past the high school. Be right around the curve at the three lane. Be 1046 on Route 632 in Phelps. It's going to be post house number 12442, Route 632 Road. It's going to be just past the high school. Push calling tonight.

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0: 500, good.
1: I had a female call in. They're from the Candlelot Vapor. She said that a female came in and advised, I guess somebody had backed into her vehicle. Said that both parties are still on scene. Go ahead.
0: Tenfold, I'll run up that way.
1: Yeah.
0: Better drive, get there quicker.

0: 700 has us going on a task. 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
1: Say again, Josh.
0: 700 has a call for me and you. Give me a call when you can.
2: I had a bye-bye, we'll go ahead.
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0: Vivo.
1: Probably two, I guess. Can you get a hold of Hanover and have them come down here to the old Rite Aid building?
0: Danforth.

0: you some EMS.
1: Be advised, this female, or this female's 19 years of age, she's calling EMS. I'm to a fire department, all I'm saying is they're advising that the roadway is very slick, so she's caution over there, go ahead.

Plus the coal run as you can get. There's a hearse that's en route to the crematory, and there was no escort set up, and traffic is bumper to bumper, and they're having difficulty getting through traffic down here at coal run. They're trying to get through the best that they can, and they're needing some help.

0: Walmart line. I'll try to get to it.
1: 10-4, thank you, sir. Behind them, just trying to get through traffic.
0: 10-4.

0: 3:35. Team 4, when you get there, case number, robbery first.
1: Yeah, from the 10.

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1: Good.
2: Joint, you can show us around the area, right?
1: Yeah.

0: Virginia, showing 2006 Toyota to Hannah Messer, I'm a Logan, verify proof, 11-126, I'll put it in the cab.
1: 10-4 also, she's already contacted KS Towing, they're 97 here now, getting the vehicle.

0: 35, what's the victim's name on this robbery? Can get the case number on it.
1: Ryan Blankenship.
0: Yes.

0: 120 mangoes.
1: Good.
0: We'll be 10-8 from there. Fletcher's going to have that vehicle to hold on for everything for 10-8 for the citation.
1: Beautiful.
2: 7-14 mango.
1: Good.
2: Myself and 15 will be out at Boy Scout Holler on a call that came from 700.
3: Myself and 20 is going to be 10-8 from that traffic stop here. Dang, it's going to be a hold on that vehicle for everything.
1: Yeah.

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1: Zulu Charlie, 263, X-ray. Zulu Charlie, clearance to reckless driving all over the roadway. Coming in from Martin County, Bulletin 1606.

0: 10-4. 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Are you with 698?
1: Negative.
0: When you get a second, come up here to the radio room for me, please.
1: Yep.
2: 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TNT still 10-6 SP.

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1: I'm 14, they go, myself, 15, 10, 8.
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0: Sí.
1: Dove?
2: Knocking announce on both doors of the residence at 2055. No one came to the door. It doesn't appear to be anyone home. There's one vehicle here, but doesn't look like it's been driven much.

0: 65. Well, do you have an address for the neighbors? That's the only address we have.
1: Address we got. Go
0: ahead. 10-4. 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

0: the Hong Kong folks working around over here?
1: Will it be on call for Parker?
0: Just say Pike County. Where we're at, Arizona?
1: Yes.

0: 24, 8, 12.
1: Correct.
0: You got public service.

0: Yeah, we're losing West Virginia, right?
1: That's 10-4.
0: Yeah.

0: I just passed a half party unit, no upper party, safe upper party with an IA.
1: Yeah, we're giving just a

0: We're in Otoke Valley right now.
1: PM 4, I appreciate it.
0: Are you just going to signal 8 then?
1: I'll make contact on there, see if they're going to involuntary him or if I'm into a 202.
0: I'll put you back on that.

0: sir.
1: I didn't, but I'll serve. I'm on my way back out of Florida to get through to Tug Valley.
0: Yeah, man, but I'll tell you, it was driving reckless. I appreciate you.

0: I'll put you on a tent locate. 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So they're swerving all over the road, heading southbound, just coming through Lumensville. Yeah.
1: Coming right.

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2: I just had it.
0: 10-4. I'm gonna be right here.

9-8 Tug Valley break. Right, we've been restraining there for a while. They're going to be doing the involuntary hold. 9-8.

0: DSS make contact with the father of this juvenile, Brett. He advises 10-4 for the juvenile to stay here. Also, the homeowners agreed on it. He's going to come this weekend and pick the juvenile up. We advise her of her legal options. If she does run away again, she should be 10-4 on it. Okay. 606 level. Come in, I'll take you down.
1: Yeah.

0: Well, Martin County Dispatch just got the signal fixing a couple times. I don't have enough public service to answer them or call them back. Would you mind contacting them and providing them with our Vertec phone number, please? I think they got some kind of bear issue.
1: Yeah, boy, stand by this one.

0: 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Attention, all Blackberry Fire Department members. We have a single dip 10-45, single dip 10-45, near 6536, State Highway 266, 635, State Highway 266, one dip 10-45, no subject, car stuck in the ditch. First base known, this is phone 10-8.
1: Break. Or 182, just about this mail subject's going to be unresponsive. I'm going to go ahead and get EMS and milk. Break.
2: Stand by, save you now.
1: Kim.

0: 57, 56 Foul. Well, on this custody dispute, I'm on dry signal fixing him, and it says that my call has been reviewed as probable scam. Negative contact with his caller. You show me 98, pending callback.
1: Yeah.

0: Go ahead.
1: Vehicle error. Fire just on route. On scene. See if you can't get a.
0: Seven 19, just be advised, C.T. Chapman, he's on the fire department, he's 97. I tried to get some further information from him, but I think he had bad phone service.

0: They've gotten multiple calls on an aggressive bear. At the moment, it's at 87 Pennix Drive in Inez Springs.
1: Go ahead.
0: Well, the same bears went to somebody's residence. At this moment, it is trying to go into a window at the 87 Pennix Drive. They've got a deputy on scene requesting Fish and Wildlife. But
1: 10-4, I'm 10-6 at the moment. Can you provide them with 10 Amberg's phone number, please? I can provide the number if you're ready for it.
0: Go ahead with it.
1: It's going to be 606-595-8117.
0: 10-4, thank you.

0: Go ahead.
1: You mean Katrina? Actually, live in Fort Gay. They've been dropping by the house today in a pewter Tahoe with a rack on top of it. They went to court today for family court only, and apparently went down the road not to fight with a Tyler Priest subject who is related to the caller, to be her son. And this all stems from a custody dispute between Tyler and Katrina.
0: DN4, thank you.
1: That's stand for, sir. Her name is 88 CAD. She called Martin County and then demanded to be transferred here because she wanted a sick leave.
0: DN4, I'll give her a copy.

0: Not at this time.
1: We were driving up and down the road earlier, but not at this time. I advise her to block them, ignore them, not talk to them, so on and so forth. Every answer I gave her was a dead end. Go ahead.

435 Pikeville Post, Canada. It smells, excuse me, EMS. You can signal any EMS. It's going to be 45 only. He has a wrecking service on scene to tow the vehicle.

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1: Still.

0: 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She let me know what the unit's on call or not.
1: Temple status 100.

0: Ready to take signal one. I'm going for tonight, go ahead.
1: My phone's over here. I'll find a charger there. I'll holler at one of the guys and see.
0: Vehicle.

AFR, Males Alert, Awake, whoever, fire department members on scene advised he was eating pills whenever they woke him up. Had several pills in his mouth. He advised he's taking oxycodone prescribed. Gonna be that registered owner. Oh well, on the plate.

DUI complaint, paragraph 4 from hormones. Caller advising you're a male subject driving a pewter colored Kia Optima. Severely intoxicated on signal 10. Advising you look for a chance violence. Getting ready to hit locate that guy.

0: Do you address?
1: That's 10-4. I'm 10-12 as operator. Right.
0: Do it.
1: 10-4. Wait for the car. I'll wait down in there. It's some light cough drops, calcium medication. We believe that's what he's chewing on. Don't believe he's intoxicated. I believe he's having some kind of a medical event. Right.
0: Right.
1: Where AFR does not want to take him, despite circumstances, he's answered their questions. They won't take him with him refusing. I'm taking him up here to his residence. I'm going to contact his wife, let her know what's going on, see if she's, we'll take him to the hospital. CC Chapman's towing the vehicle. He's not requesting any report. There's no real damage.

0: six, we can also go in further.
1: You're going to be responding there in front of Fat Boys ATV Lodging. One car in VC, vehicle ran off the road in the ditch. Fire's en route. They do believe the male is hurt. Didn't have any further on injuries. He is conscious and breathing. Go ahead.
0: GM4, we'll be in route here in a second.
1: Okay.

Alright, buddy, Reiki 3, Papa Post, Kansas. Good times.

0: Yeah, you have no property damage. He hollered, he sideswiped another truck, but there's no evidence from his vehicle for sideswiping.
1: Ten, four. Five City Limits, NBC.

0: And then he'll be advised he's a 17-year-old driver.
1: Careful. You're covered in static. What's your 20?
2: I'm here on scene now.
1: 1830.

0: Well, Mel's gonna be in the care of his wife. Right.
1: Yeah.
0: Where she lies, he takes weak pills from time to time. She wasn't too concerned. She rises. Anything changes, she'll single six, EMS.

EMS call 1345 Jordan Creek, it's Shelby Cab, thanks. Vicki Mullins, unresponsive but breathing. These does have cold sweats. Pulse is 54, oxygen's 95. That's been a tan trailer. Go ahead.

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I'm the 1017 to Magnolia Gardens with 719.

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0: 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I'm here at normal.

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0: I think it's 7 1%.

0: Which apartment was this call from?
1: Tambor, like I've advised, I'm not sure which apartment this is going to be. 911 only phone, KSB transferred it over. The female disconnected the line after telling me that she kicked her husband out over a dispute. Go ahead.

0: 715 Mingo, I just got back in the vehicle. Where is this going to be at? The 714 is responding.
1: Magnolia Gardens.
0: 10-4, show me a route from Mingo Central High School.
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3: Yeah.
2: Good.
3: All units are going to be 10-8 from here. Unable to locate the dispute.
2: Not 10-1. 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Mingo 715,
4: copy. 10-4.

B9798, this Wilford Jaybird. T4, there's no cars in the drive, no lights on inside, no porch lights on. There's a very nice home. We've knocked it out several times.

pulled a 3 blind at Douglas Parkway. They both said they used the restroom in several days. Request an EMS. He's at an appointment 108. Go ahead.

0: 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A 780 Ivy Creek Road to the Ivy Creek Apartment, Apartment 39, Murray.
1: Go ahead.
0: Yeah, boy, we were out there earlier today, 698, 32, I believe, responded. They trespassed this male, Nevin Daugherty, from the property. The caller advised him that he's back 97. He's either in a white Kia van out front or out back of the apartment. She also believes he has signal 10 in the

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Power Wayne 911, need some units to respond, Perry Ridge Road for a structure fire. Tone time 1939.

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1: 239, she just advised down the railroad tracks. She advised we could signal to her back for further information.
0: Female's extremely code 600. If she's not providing an exact address, we'll leave that pending until she can provide one.
1: Simple.